0: Charles 16.
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0: Yeah, 1596, the south side, with an adult female, start of marriage is 469.
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0: 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Occupied, I believe, two times by black males.

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DNS responding to Baptist Spring Hill area. The subject, Jason Chavez, is listed as a 921 out of our department.

0: Baker 46.
1: Yes.
0: 1903 Arrowhead Road, 49 with a caller in a white Lexus, reference to serving a court order on her husband.
1: No.
0: Baker 51930.
1: Allen.
0: 1857.

0: Adam 13. 52-21, Allen Street, 917, circumstances.
1: You.
0: Baker 43-930.
1: East Broadway and Smothers.
0: Caller, the neighbor buys the gate is open in the back, luggage, saw a broken window. Not sure if there's anyone inside.

0: 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Just information, the caller is waiting for officers in a black telegram.
1: Civil.

0: Negative 43 traffic. Broadway and Maple, 545, Young William Henry, Nissan Xterra.
1: Returns clear on that vehicle, spring November of 26, had a little rock.

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0: 1021, caller at 212 Prothero Street in reference to someone possibly returning to the house to call the 914.

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1: Charles 3.
0: 10820 Rich Smith Lane, accidental 911. Can we cancel?
1: 10-4, please.
0: 10-4, thank you.

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0: 908C, 4905 Walnut Road.
1: Still.
0: Baker 51930.
2: Military Brothers Park.
0: Caller advised that his family Williams is there refusing to leave.
2: Negative 42 Charlie.
0: Go ahead.
2: Rodland Orange, Adam Paul William, 207, 44.
0: Turns clear on the vehicle, May 26th, expiration out of North Little Rock.

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1: Okay.
0: That works.

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0: White female in a gray Kia truck refusing to leave the line.

0: 43 traffic. 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
0: Tevler.
2: Charles 3.
0: Good.
2: That's why she needs to stand by with a police for 25-year-old son.

0: Michelle 3, I apologize. Can you deny you were digital?
1: Was Ms. Hammond able to advise why she needs just to stand by while she picks up her son?
0: Stand by.

0: Charles 3, she's advising that there is a no contact order in place. Stand by while we verify. There are two in ACIC, but neither are for the Hammond subject.
1: 10-4. Charles, are you going to send the second unit on that?
0: 10-4, Charles 12.
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0: 10-4.

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1: Good.
0: Back out at 1903 Arrowhead Road for 917 circumstances.
1: No.
0: Baker 51930.
2: 37th and Park.
0: Mail caller is advising his wife showed up in a white Lexus. Saw her on the camera. I'm not sure why she's there. Saw her on camera about 10 minutes. I don't know if she's still there.

0: Vega 37.
1: Proceed,
0: sir. Start to McCain Mall for a 914.
1: Thanks.
0: 13 on 30.
1: Out of town, go for it.
0: Ten four. Security advisors 914 going on with kids. There's two males going towards Chipotle, black jacket, another in a white shirt. And then three females in a gray van parked in a handicap spot. Close to Dillard.
2: Like 5197.
0: 10-4.

0: out of 10.
1: Yes.
0: Can we figure out what the subject did other than run around the mall?
1: Standby.

0: Day the 27th. East Rodland Rogers for 901, possible injury. David 26, another.
1: Take that.
0: Tibor.

0: 10-4, break. Data 3, you copy the 901 with possible injuries, Brooklyn Rogers.
1: No.
0: 10-4. Adam 10.
2: Go ahead.
0: Just information, security is advising they were possibly roughhousing around the mall. Is advising that the van is leaving the scene now, heading towards Pylon.
2: 10-4.
1: 93797.
0: 10-4. I'm 13.
2: Which one last person?
0: 509 West 5th Street, 917 person.
2: Yeah.
0: Baker 43, 930.
2: 97.
0: 10-4. Caller's advising a black male, black shirt, black shorts, and boots pacing back and forth. Caller does not want contact.
2: 29, I'll go for 13.
0: 10-4, Adam 13, training 10-8.
2: 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Adam 1097, house security.
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0: Charles Tosh, Hillside and 6416, help Hoppy drive.
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1: 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Charles 16.
3: Headquarters.
1: 4450 East McCain at Walmart for 914. David 3793.
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1: 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She's car driver, had to return a package. Yeah, customer follows her on the produce side. Black female with a black Cadillac SUV.

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0: 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The area of Curtis Pike Drive and Interstate 30 for rolling 914.
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0: Subject, just took this evident, Chevy Impala were transferred over to state police and disconnected, no answer on callback.

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1: Good.
0: Did they go into if it was verbal or physical?
1: They disconnected right after being transferred. Unsure at this time.
0: Okay, well, can we send call back here?
1: Stand by.

0: units responding to the area for strikes in Interstate 30. The caller had called back in and attempted to cancel, so the male got out of her vehicle.
1: Switching copy. 10-4.

Charles Ford traffic. The train mall with Adam Henry Road or Eugene Honda and Nissan Franco. 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
0: Broadway and Olive, Mary, 10303, on Chevy Tahoe.
1: That return's clear on a used auto dealer tag showing expired March of 26 to Nose Notes Autos out of North Little Rock.
0: Copy, thanks.
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0: the job? 1021 calling reference to 1903 Arrowhead Road.
1: Male or female this now?
0: That's the male caller.
1: Different.
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0: Adam 29.
1: 15th and then that.
0: 1701 Pike Avenue, Dollar General for shoplifter. Subject is on a blue bike wearing army green pants, green and black sweater, headed down 17th and Pike currently. Adam 13, 930.
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0: However, the subject made a right on 17th or 19th and Pike.

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1: Stand by.
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0: 14 to Maple. Baker Edward Paul, 83 Charles, is on a white Nissan.

0: Baker Edward Paul 83 Charles at returns clear. April 27 expiration on a 2020 Jeep Compass gray in color out of North Little Rock.
1: Baker Edward Paul 83 Charles.
0: Baker Edward Paul 83 Charles. Adam 29.
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1: 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David 26, 930.
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3: Pattern 4, do you have traffic for me?
1: That's 10-4. We had a 904 911 hang up at 708 North Olive Street. On call back, they advised accidental and confirmed location. Can we cancel?
3: Civil.
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0: 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Just information. 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
2: Landers McKay.
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1: Yeah.
2: Baker 49, I'm at Allen in camp. 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
0: 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Looks like it's going to be a subject having a mental health crisis.
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0: 49 was caller, who's in a blue Honda Odyssey with the visors on in front of Building 6. Reference to her mother-in-law. Standard check on her, advised the door's unlocked. No one answered when she called out.
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0: Have you secured the scene for medical at 1610 Skyline? We have this residence flag for a schizophrenic bipolar female.
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1: Just making sure you're 10-4. Do I need to take your phone to the 16th?
0: That'd be a 10-4.

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2: Charles 32, SBH, Bill.
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1: Deborah.

0: Adam 43.
1: Roger, Julian.
0: How many previous calls do we have for Mr. Johnson this evening?

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1: 2207.
2: And Adam 24, I'm going to be back 10-8. I'll be HB.
1: Whatever.

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1: Vega 5-1, copy.
0: Adam 497.
1: Adam 4, copy.
0: Charles 3897.
1: 10-4.
3: Charles 13, Saint.
1: 10-4.
0: Charles 13, disregard 902 if he has him coming out here.
1: 10-4.

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1: Super Bowl attempt.
0: Adam 43, 10-22.
1: Hammer.

0: Charles 30 or Charles 14.
1: Charles 30, go ahead.
0: Copy. Is there going to be an apartment letter or number out there or just the 1610?
1: It's just going to be 1610. Yeah, 1610. Mims is 97.
0: Sure.

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0: Yeah, he's cussing us through the door and acting like he doesn't want us here. So we're not going to come back out here tonight. He can clear this field.
1: Copy at 2215.

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1: Yes, ma'am.
0: 212 Prairie View, have a 904. A male's called back in and said that some individuals jumped him before disconnecting again.
1: That's the
0: same. 4RV
2: 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David 29.
0: Yeah. 22-17.

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1: Charles 38, go ahead.
0: We're going to be route to 7300 Sequoia Lane, so if we can make contact with this lady's family.
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0: 1812 West 44, 4914.
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0: Baker 14, I-30.
1: Whistle.
0: Caller is not responding to operator. Advise that a child is trying to leave. Operator can hear 914 in the background speaking to this location.

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0: 213. That's 28 is going to be out of Tennessee, 5301 Lincoln Mary on a 4 flex.
1: A 5301 Lincoln Mary out of Tennessee returns clear on a silver 2011 Ford Flex. Expired back in 23.
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0: Dave 19 says.
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0: 4. 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Adam 43.
2: Adam 43, you second.
0: 10-4 at 5009, Atkins needs your start to a 914. Our caller says her roommates, two males and two females, are involved.
2: 296.
0: Charles 14.
3: Charles 14, 96.
0: 7.
2: Charles 30, traffic.
0: Charles 30, go ahead.
2: Taco Bell, I'm a cane. David Baker, 636-054.
0: David Boy, 636-054, is currently on a black 2012 Chevy Tahoe. Tags expire April 26.
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0: 14, copy.
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1: 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Vega 43, you have traffic.
2: This is GOA. We're going to be out with a 917 male on Parkway, screaming in the middle of the road.
1: 10-4.

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1: I copy Adam William Young, 62 King, clear on a silver 08 Honda Accord out of Little Rock, tag for March 25.
0: Adam William Young, 62 King, it'll be on a black truck. OBS is Mark.
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1: 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Charles 38, you can start to McCain and Spring Hill.
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0: Charles 30, HBM.
1: Charles
0: 30,
1: copy. Charles 38, you copy in this regard?
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2: Charles 13 was Charles 42's location in McCain and Spring Hill.
0: Ten 4, looks like she pulled into the light, possibly of 4302 you just passed her. Or Charles 30 just passed her.

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1: 43, go ahead.
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1: Boy Lincoln Lincoln 24 George is parent in unknown color 2012 Accord out of Little Rock. Tag is 5 February 27.
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0: JFK in Cedar Creek on a minivan. The tag's going to be David Victor, 33677 on Toyota Or.
1: David Victor, 33677, clear on a gold 06 Toyota out of our city. The tag's expired January 27th.

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0: The East 57th and Walnut, 797 Zebra Mary Victor, on a Buick.
1: Seven nine seven Zebra Mary Victor is clear on a white 26 Encore out of our city. The tag expires September 26th.

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1: 559, Zebra X-Ray Charles, clearing a gray 14 Highlander out of our city, taxi fire March 26th.

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1: I'm Baker 14, go ahead.
0: Broken arrow on Buffalo Trail with the red Nissan 153, young William Edward.
1: 153, young William Edward, clearing a maroon 07 Nissan out of our city, tax fire January 26th.
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0: Baker Lincoln David, 5-6 Charles, is clear on a brown 16 Maxima. Out of our CD, the tags expire February 27th.
1: Denver, we continue that military MacArthur. I'll let you know if they stop.
0: 10-4 military MacArthur.
1: We stopped it. Triple K.
0: Never.

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0: Near 4804 Atkins. We have a male caller on the line, says he's by a church. Keeps saying that a male on a bicycle beat him up, a black male.
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0: Oh, yeah, the A-Lone on 161 with Baker, Robert, Lincoln, Hayward on the passenger car.
1: Baker, Robert, Lincoln, Edward, clear on a blue.

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0: 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I think we got her back on the line.

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1: 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And 24, do you start as land so you can advise?
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0: Hotel, 38.
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0: That's on watch at 4804 JFK. I have a black male, green shirt, black pants that lock themselves in the restroom. Charles 30.
2: 26 from McCain, Arlington.
0: 2342.
3: Charles 14 HBO.
0: 2342. Charles 42. Go ahead.
4: Can you call the caller back and have her meet us outside or see if she even needs us anymore?
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0: Pulling over to the Variety Mart on East Broadway. That's 5010 East Broadway. On a white Crown Vic. Tag is going to be 369 Young Edward John.
1: Clear on a blue and white 02 Ford Crown Vic out of gold. Tag expired May 27.
0: 10-4, it might be fictitious.
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0: Charles 3, we're clear, GLA.
1: 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Adam 43, if you can start to 5010 East Broadway until you can advise.

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0: Mega 43, 923 at Charles Warrior and 40.
1: Copy you, that's Charles Warrior. What was that cross street?
0: Military.
1: Timber.

0: 12, 14. Stand for.
1: 17, fine.
0: 917 circumstances, 1801 West 21st Street. Caller says the two black males wearing hoodies are walking around with guns.
1: Nice.
0: Adam 24, 930.
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0: Happy. Units responding. Units responding to 21st. They're now saying the subjects don't have guns. However, they said that they arrived in a black minivan and walked around the back of the apartment complex. Caller might be 915 now.
2: Yeah, copy that. We're both in the 97 in the area.
0: 2362.
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0: 10-4.
2: And Adam 24, they're calling with all that information. Does she want contact?
0: Looking at prior calls, it's always a refused subject.
2: Cover that.
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1: Zero.

0: Megan 43, traffic.
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0: 37 to Camp Robinson, unreadable 10 tag on a gray Camaro.
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0: Megan 43, HBL, would be en route for that 915.
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0: Vega 43, she's 10-4. Blast cannon's going to handle it. You can disregard 902.
1: 10-4.
2: Vega 29. Vega 29. Really, I think the 5009 acting. Trying to locate the suspect.
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0: 10-4.
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0: 917 Circle stands at Motel 6 on 429.
1: 10-4.
0: I don't need a pack.
1: You left negative to a bag?
0: That's 10-4.
1: 10-4.

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1: Thank you, 43, go ahead.
0: The Cane of Elver Ridge, Adam Sam Edward, 22 William, Key Altima.
1: 10-4, return is clearing a gray 2012 Key Altima out of our city, tags expire August 26th.

0: not 14.
1: Right.
0: Hospital 914 at 2015 North Orange. Caller was difficult to understand, was rambling, but we could possibly hear 914 in the background.
1: Right.
0: Adam 24.
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0: East Washington and Oakley Drive, it's a military tag, Union Sam, Adam, Mary, Charles, Young, Charles, it's on the red Honda. Red Honda.
1: 10-4, Union Sam, Adam, Mary, Charles, Young, Charles, appearing on maroon 14 Honda Accord out of our city. The tags expire October 26th.
0: 10-4, that's it.

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0: 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Mary 12517 on Edward X-ray 72830 is clear. 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
0: Mary 29, go ahead.
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0: Whatever.
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2: 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So 28 is David Charles 049102.
0: David Charles 049102 comes back on a white 2008 Chevy Malibu, tags by May 26th.

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2: Borough Wayne Rogers, 261 Young King Ida of Black Ford.
1: 261 Young King Ida, clearing a black 19 F-150 out of Ward. The tag expired May 27th.

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0: 296.
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2: 8 of 19.
0: 10-4, parking violation, 3300 North Highway 391. Your caller is going to be in a white semi, but he's being blocked in by a mill and a night transportation truck.
2: 10-4.
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0: 10-4, our caller attempted to ask the mill to move his truck, but he's refusing.

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1: 14, go ahead.
0: Towns 19, Collins Industrial, with a gray sedan, Baker Edward Otto, on the north.

0: I copied the Baker, Edward, Ida, the last part broke up.
1: 09 North.
0: Baker, Edward, Ida, 09 North, clearing a gray 2000 Nissan out of Little Rock to tax by April 27th.
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1: 49 of them is Arrington. She's at Country Club Apartment, 7700 North Hills, Building 13, Apartment 310. Says that her Honda Accord with disabled tags was taken by Mr. Fabian at an unknown time, and he's not returned it.
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1: Hey, 13, go ahead.
0: Hope you have that Econolize. I'm pretty sure it was 6360 Adam Baker on a silver Chevy.
1: 636 Zebra Adam Baker clearing a silver 17 Silverado out of Hot Springs. Tag expired May 25.
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0: 293, Young Everkeen, clearing a blue 18, Grand Cherokee, out of Little Rock, Texas, by February 27.
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0: Maybe 13 days.
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0: Sure.
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1: David 4, go ahead.
0: Yeah, East Broadway and Coral with transporter tag Tom Paul 35161 on a dark blue Chevy Equinox.
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1: Tiger 14, go ahead.
0: Who's playing in North Shore in a white 4 pickup? Adam Victor John, 4-8 Tom.
1: Adam Victor John, 4-8 Tom, clear on a white 16 F-250 out of our city, tags expire February 27th.
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0: Casey's on Spring Hill at 3300 Spring Hill. Southern paramedic crew was approached by Mill, who told them that someone was laying in the street near this location.
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0: Charles 42, now 30.
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0: Baker George, Lincoln 11 Ida, clear on a black 13, Acura out of our city, the tax bar July 26th.
1: Thank you for time with
0: us. So far.
2: 12:42-13, Commissioner Barr.
1: Charles 13, I didn't copy that, Travis.
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0: One 30.

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0: I'll be Broadway and Cornish with Adam Tom Henry, 67 David on Avalanche.
1: Adam Tom Henry, 67 David, is here on a pewter 06 Chevy out of Little Rock, tag fire September 26th.

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0: 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Tango 14, go ahead.
1: Haven 41st on a lot Nissan Breaker out of King 90 Zebra.
0: 28 is clear on the gray Nissan Versa, November 26th expiration out of Camden. 10-4.

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0: Baker, ma'am, just 709 West 33rd, 415 invitation. I'm out there, some type of screaming in the air that's missing with her head.
1: 10-4.
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0: Bagel for South will be in route to 33rd.
1: 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Bagel 15 from 1022.
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0: 4300 East, Baker John King, 21, Adam, on a black Ford.
2: You're up 30.
1: Copy, David 29, it shows clear on the black Ford Fusion, expiration November 26th, out of Jacksonville.
0: Yeah, 13's with me.

0: Baby 30.
1: Go ahead.
0: 500 Ellen Drive, 4923. Call advice. His girlfriend is talking to him with a candle. Advice, she's currently outside. He's inside.
1: Yeah, 496.
0: David 19, 930.
2: Captain,
0: address is flag 915 M. Female's name is going to be Aaliyah Marie Bradley. No weapons involved.

0: Eunice responding to LN. 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
1: Ten four, is he still in contact?

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1: 10-4.
0: It's gonna be waiting outside wearing all black. Copy HBO 317.
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0: 130 College Park Circle 4904 911 open line.
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0: All right, Cap.
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1: 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David.
2: Yeah.
1: Happy HBO. David 19 status.
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0: Baker, Mary, 5-1, Robert returns on a red Mazda M6i. Expiration May 27 out of my mail.
1: Charles 30 out 42.
0: 353.

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2: 3600, Cam.
0: 3905, Susan, circa 4917, person.
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0: Vehicle 43930.
3: No.
0: Hollow as a black male, wearing dark color jacket and blue jean, was walking around Susan Circle, checking car doors. Last thing going towards Sweet Rose Lane. Saw this about a few minutes ago. Holler does not want contact.
2: Copy.
0: David 19, I copy.

0: Units responding, now Susan. 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
2: 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I'm not seeing him anywhere in that area yet.
0: Copy. I'll make contact with the caller real quick.

0: That car you just passed, has somebody come up from the back tire of it? Which one? Are you standing out in the road now, behind you? 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
1: I'm standing on the road.
0: Oh, devil. Sorry about that.

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1: 10-4.
0: I'm not getting an answer at the door.
1: 10-4.
0: 10-22, he's coming out.
1: Have you?

0: taking 43 to 50. Apparently he took Virginia 38 off the Max MacArthur. I think he's silly.
1: I've looked up Virginia.

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0: It's going to be a white male wearing a black shirt, orange shorts, refusing to leave. Call advice, he's currently going towards the library this time.

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0: 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Is getting hostile with Mims.
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0: I'll advise it sound like someone is outside her house. She does want to come back.
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3: 650, caller back. The exterior door of the building is locked.
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0: 508.
4: Charles 38, looks like power's out in the whole area around camp and remount. That might have been what she heard.
3: Thanks, Pitty. That power outage goes all the way over to where we're at on 44th.
0: Hey.
4: Charles 38, let the electric department know the power, the lights out at camp and remount.
0: 10-4.

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1: 509. Charles 30.
0: Yeah, Sam came.
1: Village Hills Bible Church, 1 East 52nd Place, 4908A, showing power supply loss. David 29, you're not getting out.
0: Baker 2 tonight.
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3: 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I can reroute to the 908A, the neighborhood 1 experience.
1: 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Adam 43, you can 1022.
4: Adam 43, I think I'm going to be closer than 924. I'll go ahead and continue.
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0: 10-4, myself and Adam 44 is going to be here in the area. We can take care of it.
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0: Caller was unclear but advised that they were scared and disconnected.

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1: Parkway and Pike.
0: At 1809 West 44th, had Mims on the line advising that the mail was in, nobody came. We advised Mims that we were trying to get in touch with the mail. They advised they were going to try to tell him to unlock the gate.
1: Charles Washington.
0: Copy HBO 515.

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1: Back and forth through Adam Poyle, isn't there yet?
0: Time for it. Tiger 21. Chriswood Elementary, 1901 Chriswood Road, 4908A, showing Q10 is in motion. Copy. 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
1: 602.
0: Charles 50 to David 34. Which side still needs to be checked?
2: The front has been checked. I'm about to finish up the back.
0: Table.

0: David 35. Civics. 5009 Atkins for a 916. Made contact with a party who was involved in a 914 last night. The other half of that is back at the house and let the police come out there. David 25, 930.
1: David 19.
0: 605.
2: David 29.
0: David 29, go ahead.
2: I'll take that. That was my call.
0: That's Tampa, David 29. You want a back one out there?
2: Ah, sure.
0: Simple. David, 25 you can disregard.
1: 25, copy.
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0: 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They would like them to be removed, and they also want contact.

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0: Tiffa, the address is flagged, David 25930.
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2: David 25936.

0: Adam 30. Adam 30, what 15? 10 folks, what will you be working in today? I think I'm in 22 weeks. That's a 10 folks. Can you back on that call on Crutcher? Yeah, so David 25, you can disregard that.
1: David 25, copy.
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0: At the Overbrook Apartments, make contact with Miss Rice, 5901 JFK Apartment 3623, in reference to somebody drawing an inappropriate figure on the side of her car.
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0: Yeah, she's going to be next to a great Toyota Camry.
1: Okay.

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0: You would put me on a follow-up at a Metro Scrap Metal.
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0: You make it 11.
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0: 3626 North of Gum for a 904. The caller is transferred in from Plaster County. They have a very bad phone connection. But it sounds like there's possibly a 914 going on.
1: Careful.
0: David 34930.
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0: Breaker 43, unit 77.
1: 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Negative 29.
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1: San Miguel Sanders Children's Learning Center, 1300 West 18th Street, 908.
2: All right, this is for him.
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1: You
4: 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They're not flashing, they're just completely out.
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1: 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At 708. I got you going around to go.
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1: 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That's 10-8, 7-0-8.
0: Thanks for the both of them are 97, I'll be 10-8.
1: Tim, I got traffic for you. Baker 43, to bumper, 929 West 33rd, 908 feet.
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1: Baker 21.
5: With him.
1: Car wants contact reference to a subject, homeless subjects that are camping there overnight. Actually, you're not there at this time. He just wants to talk to the officers about it. Baker 21, you can stay on surface.
5: Yeah, well, yeah.

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0: I'll be out with Marmel on a stop at White Oak Crossing and Commerce Cove.
1: Yeah, I got you out with Marmel, 716.

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1: Which?
0: Moon Park Elementary, 9088.
1: Robert 50, I'll take care of that.
0: 10-4, Robert 50. David 29, you can assure.
1: 10-4, thank you.

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0: Marmel and Vestal, it's the Arkansas personal tag. K, or King, Charles, Charles, Henry, Ida, Edward, Frank on a accent.
1: Red Hyundai accent out of North Little Rock expires on June 26th with confirmed insurance.

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0: 38th in camp. It's an unlicensed Hyundai Elantra.
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1: Vega 43, go ahead then, traffic.
0: 36 in camp, Frank Baker, King Edward Nora, Honda Element.
1: There's a blue Honda Element calling back out of North Little Rock, expired in February 27, with confirmed insurance.

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1: 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It expired in June of 25 with unconfirmed insurance.

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0: 742.

All units, stand by for an updated Capital Murder Bolo out of Jacksonville. All units, stand by. With special attention to Little Rock and North Little Rock, Jacksonville advises that the suspect in their shooting that took place in Jacksonville is an Artavius Johnson. Artavius Johnson, black male, 5'6", 140 pounds, brown eyes, black hair, date of birth 3/25/2005. The suspect was last seen driving a 2012 white Hyundai Elantra, displaying Arkansas Baker George Paul 35 Nora, repeating Arkansas Boy George Paul 35 Nora. The suspect in the vehicle are possibly in the Little Rock to North Little Rock area. It has been entered as a felony vehicle. Where the vehicle is located, please hold and do not tow. Notify Jacksonville Police Department immediately. Any new information is at 744.

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0: Baker 21. Baker 21, this is the parking lot of 2000 Parkway Drive for 914.
1: Where are you?
0: Baker 11, 930.
2: Yeah, we're in the area.
0: Tiffle. Reporting a black female in a white shirt and black pants is fighting with other people in the parking lot.

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2: David 21 is not a 914. They just left.
1: That's Stefo.
0: David 25, I'm not back in this group.
1: Mega 14, you copy direct.
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0: Baker 14.
1: Baker 14.
0: Jeff, you were 10-1. What was your last traffic?
1: I'm 6-7.
0: Jeff. David 2.
2: David 2.
0: 4808. Hey, we got an accident on 911. They advised it was an accident.
2: Yeah, pretty clear.
0: Two.
3: Baker
0: 21 HBO. Baker 21 HBO, 731.
1: David 25 call.
0: Copy, false.
1: Baker 13 tonight.
0: That's 752.

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1: Hey, the one.
2: Round 7 tonight.
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0: Make it 5-5.
1: Yeah, 5-5.
0: How did I take it?
1: There's Biffle. David 25.
2: Good.
1: At the travel end, made contact with the employees in the office in reference to an older white male that's sleeping in the parking lot. He's cussing them out when they tell him to leave.
0: 9:15 to 19.
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0: 914 at 1501 Marion.
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0: Battle 3930. Battle 396. The call came in from a 17-year-old who advised that her elderly father put his hands on her and is also trying to get her boyfriend to leave.

0: Baker, love.
1: Military joke, I thought.
0: 4315 East Drive. The caller's not at home, but received a call from their neighbor saying somebody's in their home. They want you to check out, please.
1: Temple.
0: Baker 21930.
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0: Beggar George Ida 5-3-0 calls back to Fort a taupe colored Ford to Delana Edwards, expired September 26th. I confirm insurance.
1: So Ford has a contact for this address.
0: Negative, man. Come to an address out of Newport.

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1: David 25, go ahead with that traffic, sir.
0: Broadway and School, at Adam Zebra X-ray 41 Nora on a Silver Honda Pilot.
1: Silver Honda Pilot out of Jacksonville comes back. Expiring in September of 2026, without confirmed insurance.
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0: 30. Can I four?
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0: You bet, David 25 out on traffic stop with 924.
1: 9096. I don't know if anybody's closer. David 2, or if I shorter on the 96.
0: That's Tampa. Yeah, for you can disregard.
1: Tampa.

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1: Pretty good.
0: Yeah, are you able to take a call? Check the area of Palma, Washington. I got a homeless white female with two dogs who told the caller that there's some kids in that area that are shooting aerosol pistols at the dogs. She's no longer on the area, but just wanted to check the area.

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0: From the area of Palmer, Washington.
1: Handful, sir, got you in the area.

0: I'm 43.
1: Adam 43, JFK.
0: In front of a Wendy's there at 604 East Broadway. The caller is bothering a white male wrapped in a blanket walking in the road.
1: I-6 from JFK in Northfield.
0: Adam 3930.
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0: Should just do a 924 warrant service. I'll be 10-8 outside of the GDR.
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1: 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Baker, 2.

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1: 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Baker 13.
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0: 600 West 20, correction, 500 West 26. 500 West 26, be a 901, a white Hyundai Tucson and a silver pickup.

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0: 1645 Rockwater Boulevard, 1645 Rockwater Boulevard, Building 10, Apartment 101, 4914, a male and two black females.
1: Okay.
0: Adam 3930.
2: Adam 3096, is Jake on the call?
0: Yes, sir. K-9-4, go ahead.
3: Second Cornish, Silver Hyundai, Adam Young Charles, 04 George.
0: Adam Young Charles, 04 George, on a Hyundai Sonata Silver, May 2027, insurance confirmed.

0: Matt, I'm sorry.
1: 10-4, got the gate code in the car.
0: Yeah, I need to, so I got to flag down about hit and run. I'm trying to catch up to the other vehicles.
1: Pinball,

0: Yeah, very well, Broly Bridge. White Toyota, Adam King Frank, 87 Tom. That's our 9:30. I don't know if they're going to stop. Go ahead and give
1: me a minute. 9:30, I'm 960 from Broly Bridge.
2: And that's 1063 for Adam 30, 1063.
0: It took a lot of heartbreak. They got their hazard lights on, they might be trying to find a place to stop. Yeah, for we stopped at State and Garland.
2: Copy State and Garland. You still need to know.
0: Just like to make sure that's good.
2: Yeah.
0: 10-6-4.
2: Campbell. And that's 1064, 1064, Zen Long Traffic on Title 1.

0: Charles 5930. I was en route to you. Do you need me to handle your disturbance call or make contact with other vehicles?
1: It was a flag. I don't remember what it was. It was a black. I think it was SUV. Or no, it was a. I think it was a sedan. It was in the roundabout, headed about to hit Broadway. Black male driver. I don't know where he pulled off to or stopped or what.
0: 10-4. I'm at 7th and Main. I'll try to see if I can find him.
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1: I didn't give a color to Lexus, though.
0: Okay, it is a white Lexus. December 2026, and confirmed insurance.

0: And there's Adam at 30.
1: Adam 13 out with Artie. Tango 60.
2: Go ahead.
1: Percy making and Pershing. I have a 901 Battalion 1 rolled up on it. He's moving them out of the road.
0: Temporary.

0: Adam 3, off duty at Walmart.
1: Adam 3, off duty at Walmart.
0: Baker 13, I'll be out at IP.
1: Baker 13, out at IP.
2: Charles 15, I'm not seeing anybody out at the roundabout. Have we received any calls?
1: Negative, have not.
3: Can't report, can't have a problem. Is anybody pulled over or flagging us down?

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1: Baker 2, right.
0: 1408 West 58th, accidental 911 dial. Can we clear it?
1: You can clear it.
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1: David 29.
0: I got the other vehicle from Adam 30. So we're gonna go over here to Dickey Stevens parking lot.
2: Yeah, there you go. You have the other car.
0: Yeah, 10-4 is a black SUV.
2: Yeah. 10-4, just find out where on the vehicle he's hit and get all the information for him.

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1: I believe the Firefighter West 26 and the Pershing Mason and Pershing are the same call.
0: Tango 20, are you 10-4 on that?
2: I don't think so. I've got both vehicles here.
0: Okay, 10-4. Tango 60, continue and just check it out.
3: Check one.
1: I've reviewed the video, and that's the one that Tango 20's out with is the one that Battalion 1 pulled up on.
0: 10-4, Tango 60 in disregard.
2: Tango 20, I'm sorry. I got it confused with the other Adam units accident.
0: Tango 60, do you copy?
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2: Adam 30, go ahead.
3: Hey, this is all in reference to that Rockwater 914. It happened on their property.
2: Okay, 10-4, that makes more sense.

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1: 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Roma Dixie.

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0: Ten four, sir. 1071 at State and Garland.
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0: Charles 50, copy you at Dickie Stevens with David 29.

0: Ja, vor. Go ahead, Adam 12. Myself and David 27 can take care of that 908 at East 10 in the Florida, 35 of Pinnacle. Simple.
1: 35, copy. Baker 13 tonight.
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0: They won't go farther.
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1: Did you have a tag number?
0: Baker 25, Baker 13, start that way.
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0: Have a 17-year-old being chased by a vehicle.
3: 40.
0: Be a subject in a white Kia and the caller's in a black Honda.
2: Did he get the tag on the other car?
0: So far they haven't got tags. We've still got public service trying to get all that information. Can I for a copy 96 to Paul Hills?
4: Cancel
0: it. Oh, I'm coming to call back to cancel.
4: Mm-hmm.
0: 1023.

Maker 25. I do have a 28 on the black Honda vehicle. It's Boy Mary Mary 14 Peepaw.

0: Baker 25, can you run and put in the call notes, please?
1: Just got it in there right now.
2: Yeah, reporting the caller said they had a weapon or they're trying to use a vehicle.
1: I'm just trying to use their vehicle as a weapon. We got them, one of them parked in front of the office there at the Fountain Blue.

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1: 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Team 26.
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0: Can you 1021 the caller at 4000 McCain Target about a 901 that occurred on Sunday? They're at home on Kansas.
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0: Copy. I'll make contact at the office.
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1: 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Appreciate that. Put you on at 10:30.

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1: 10-4, they're not answering their phones either. 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
5: 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Robert 3, 10-8 from Meadow Park.
1: Robert 3, copy. Adam 12. Adam 12, go ahead. What beat are you going to be in today?
6: I believe I'm at 51 beat.
1: 10-4, I'm just making sure we got it correct.

0: Baker 13.
1: Baker 13, go ahead.
0: One of the parties from this call that found his bag, put us back on that call, please.
1: That's 10-4.
0: Yeah.
1: We'll open it back up.

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1: Go ahead.
0: You can cancel for the alarm company.
1: 2-4-10-8.
0: Charles 18, do you copy?
2: There.

0: Adam 30, go ahead.
1: We're going to use the 365 incident number, as far as the 363 into it.

0: Riker 13.
1: Ten four,
0: making sure Baker 25, you are out there with him.
1: Yeah, 10-4, I'm sitting right by him.
0: All right, 10-4.

0: Adam 13.
1: Okay.
0: 10 forward. Can you take a call? 2001 Parker. 2001 Parker, make contact with Anthony for unauthorized use.
1: Perfect.
0: 10:42.

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1: Wait.
0: 4500 West Bethany, Tenenbaum in the street, to be a semi on a Lexus moving to the side of the road.
1: Okay.
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1: Do it.
0: $14,001 Highway 70, Dollar General Warehouse. If you would 1021 the caller, Christine Warren, in reference to lost property.
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1: 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He was smoking narcotics in the house.

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0: 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I'm going to take Baker 13 spot.
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0: 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Then, well, there was a lot of background. Was that Baker King out of 08 John?
1: Yo.
0: On a white Kia, it's clear. February 2027, insurance confirmed.

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0: 10-4. It's possible there might be a protection order against the Christopher Slay subject by the female there.
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0: Baker 5, how'd you copy?

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0: Pound two. Pound two, is that for me? 10-4, so I think I got an accident down. 911 call, 2501 Pike Avenue. No emergency.
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0: 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Be a white male, blonde hair, named Tommy, striped gray jacket and shorts, David 35, 930.
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1: 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We'll go pick up 12021 Paul Wills next.
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0: 10-4, 120 West Pershing, 120 West Pershing, believe this is going to be the super state. Have a female taking off her clothes in front of people.
1: Nice.
0: Mesa 11, can you come down to 930?
1: Yeah, well.
0: 11:43.
2: Baker 13, I'll take
0: a spot. 10-4, Baker 13, show you on the call. Baker 11, disregard.
1: Yeah, well, probably 10-6 for a bit.
0: Baker 11, 10-6 for a bit.

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0: 4837 Coral. Complainant's looking on her camera and sees a Hispanic male in a white shirt, brown pants, with a black dog in her yard. He ran around to the back of her house.
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0: So, 12. Can you come down to 1701 Pike, Dollar General, 1701 Pike? 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
0: 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Be a follow up to a report.
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0: 10-4, she is.
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0: David 35.
1: Good.
0: That's my mistake. She's at 800 Healy. The incident occurred at 125 Saunders.

0: Choice of architect.
1: Yeah. David 27, she stated she did not want to speak to you.
0: Oh. Stop copy.
1: Adam 12, copy.
2: Bagger 11,
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2: All right, 7, I'm just confirming that the UP's been contacted to hold any trains.
1: Ten four, we've got him on the phone right now.
2: Yeah, well,

0: Baker 11.
1: Baker 11, go ahead.
0: You be confirmed. They got the train stopped.
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0: Go ahead.
3: Hi. Is there any chance you could get on the other side of Crystal Hill to MacArthur here and send any traffic back down towards the Kelly Crossing, railroad crossing? Because this one's going to be blocked here, Crystal Hill and MacArthur.
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0: 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They say he drives a silver Ford Escape parked near Building 3.

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1: 9:30 for
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0: 10-4. Put you on the call at 1214. Charles 12, did you copy? You did 1022, sir.
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1: Tambor David 35, 12, 22. 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

K94 for Vector King Union 43 Victor comes back on a white Kia Soul, Proto Manor, insurance confirmed, February 2027.

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0: 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Can we get an ETA on Jacob?
1: 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Adam 13.

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0: One is wearing a bonnet in pink and gray with teal shorts. Baker 11.
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0: Broadway and Turner, if you would, 1021 the caller. They'd like to report an accident that occurred there on Sunday, Miss Dreyer.
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0: 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He said he needs a police officer. Can you stop?
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0: Can we get another ETA from Jacob, please?
1: Yes, sir, we sure can.

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1: Go ahead.
0: And they said you should be pulling up just any second.
1: Yeah, well, thank you.
0: Yes, sir. Charles 12, status?
1: 10-5.
0: 10-5, sir.

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0: No problem. Charles 18.
2: One justice.
0: 4221 East McCain at Petco, 4221 East McCain at Petco. See if you can locate a Clifton Cunningham. He should be sitting on the curb in a gray hoodie and the rest black. Says he wanted to speak to an officer about 917 circumstances. Charles 12, were you 930?
3: Yeah, he's great.
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0: 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She should be in a black vehicle. It's a civil matter, but she was highly upset and sounded like she was going to start a 914.
1: Nice.
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2: JFK is full drive. Baker, Charles Baker, 6-0 John, is going to be on a black Nissan Altima.
1: That was JFK and what's across the street?
2: School Drive. I'm just across the street from McDonald's.
1: Ten for you, 10-28, Baker Charles Baker, 6-0 John, comes back on a black Nissan Altima, December 2026. Insurance confirmed.
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0: 10-4, 38. 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
0: 10-4, Calabasas is vacant home, black male and white female in the home with a dog, black male wearing a red shirt, white female is in a white shirt and black pants. Adam 12, Adam 13, caller's address is going to be 2110, he said it's to the right side of him.

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0: Adams Hub, correction, 2101, North Orange as well. Yep, please, nice to have you speak with this caller. 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
0: 10-4, it's going to be for Gaudia Brown. She said one child is on scene, two others are at school. We're trying to get further info. Adam 3, did you copy?
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0: 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Camp Robinson at Kroger, involving a silver car and a black car.
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1: 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Adam 10, I believe your caller's going to be at the Justice Center.

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0: You can disregard any medical if you have on stage. We're going to be 96 to the adjust center.
1: 10-4. Adam 3.
0: Adam 3.
1: An accidental 911 at Jefferson Manor, 2600 John Ashley. Jim, cancel.
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0: 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She wants to stand by while she addresses the dealership about money owed to her. Ten four. She has a 5-minute ETA, going to be in a black sedan. Tango 60.
1: Yeah.
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1: 1431. Adam 13, I'll take care of
0: Roman. Adam 12, I'll show you tonight.
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0: 10-4. 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

0: Adam 40, Adam 10. 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
1: 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Adam 10, if you're not close, I'll show you tonight.
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0: 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David 26930. 10-4, it's going to be a black male named Dalen wearing a green suit standing in front of the building.

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0: 10-4 for 2019 GMC Yukon and a Chevy. Color actually followed the driver, and the driver's still trying to take off.

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1: 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Returns for dark blue Chevy Cobalt. 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
1: 2697. Copy, David 2697. Taking a 60, Baker 46, did you copy where Baker 25 is at?
2: 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I'm on the 27.
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2: Go ahead.
1: You need 96 over to the Proto exit westbound 157 on Interstate 40 to 930 Highway PD due to traffic buildup.
2: 96.
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0: 10-4, caller buys the red Jeep sitting in front of his home since 6 a.m. Caller's ETA is about 10 minutes. Caller will be walking black male wearing black shorts and a gray shirt.

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1: Landers. 10-4, it's going to be a tan female sitting at the picnic table changing clothes and pulling at weeds, possibly 915M or 910. 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
1: 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David 27, could you 96 to the Proto exit westbound at 157 on at 40?
0: What?
1: Highway PD is requesting traffic control to assist with traffic backing out from trucks trying to divert from the highway.

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2: Edgar 49, is that Charles unit isn't closed? I can take that call, MacArthur.
0: Charles 25. Charles 25. If you're not close, I'll show you tonight.
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0: 10-4, we have a call at Maybelline, 11,500 Maybelline Road for 926. It occurred around 5 a.m. The caller is 97, but the other party is not. Do you want me to see if the desk can take it?
1: Absolutely.
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0: Best Buy 4229 East McCain for a 917 person. Vega 46930.
2: Elder Johnson.
0: 10-4. For a subject that is recognized from possibly stealing out of Sean Conway, black male, locks, wearing all black, currently sitting in, getting into a red SUV Mazda, displaying Adam Tom Frank 120.

0: believe it was just a hit in their system advising them that this subject stole from a store in Conway as well. 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
1: Just find out if they stole anything from there. 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

0: 542, that vehicle, the suspect vehicle in a previous theft from Home Depot.
1: Austin, is that in our city or somewhere else?

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1: Copy, GOA. Can you guys be en route to Best Buy 4229 East McCain?
0: Simple.
1: David 16,
2: I'm 96 as well.
1: 10-4, David 27, Baker 46, I'll show you tonight.
3: Yeah,

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1: Good.
0: 900 Mission Road for 904.
1: Ninety-six from Levy Baptist.
0: Echo 46-930.
1: Pershing Pike.
0: 10-4, it's going to be at the North Adark Montessori School. Secondhand info from a text. Caller saying that she needs, they need police, nothing else, possibly about a zebra on school grounds.
1: 25, copy.
0: Charles 3, did you copy?
1: Charles 3, 10-4.
0: 10-4.

0: Baker 46.
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0: Are they saying the school has one in possession they located, or an unknown person has a firearm?

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1: That's more interesting. You keep hearing right now.
0: We're asking right now. It's put away right now.

0: 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We can be 96 in Mission.
1: Ten four, David 25, Baker 46. If you're not close, I'll show you tonight.
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3: Baker 46, I'm coming off the remount. I'll continue.
1: Charles 25, Carl 16, I'll show you tonight.
2: 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David 25.

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1: Charles 12, go ahead.
0: McCann and Smokey with Becker, Lincoln, John, 10 David, on a Dodge.
1: Baker, Lincoln, John, 10 David, 98, White Dodge, Durango, Marker 27, under North Little Rock, unconfirmed insurance. Is that what you're out with?
0: 10-4.
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0: 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Who is it for?
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3: Six, 416 for the unlicensed to go with Dodge Durango. Adam 13, correction, it's going to be Baker Mary Charles 16.
1: Baker Mary Charles 16 Sam 2003 Gold Dodge Durango April 27 at a Little Rock insurance confirmed.
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0: Charles 12.
1: Right.
0: McDonald's, 4008 McCain for 922.
1: Fighters.
0: 10-4, call 5, he's lost in these red hound, black male wearing black t-shirt, green and gray Jordans with a backpack and side. 5, he needs to be requesting to be dropped off at the high school.
1: And 4.
2: Charles 3.
0: Charles 3.
2: Well, yeah, the caller's name, I don't believe he's lost. He may just be trying to get a ride. Let's cancel that, please.
0: 10-4, Charles 12, I'll shoot tonight.

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1: Charlottesville, go ahead.
0: McCain and Warden with Baker, Mary, Mary, 66 Nora, on a Nissan Armada.
1: Clear to the Nissan Armada, April 27 on Jacksonville, unconfirmed insurance.
0: 10-4, go ahead and start me back, please.
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1: 10-4, caller advisor X, Larry Anderson is 97, advised that if she comes home, he will put hands on her. They have a 5-minute ETA.
0: Dambo.
2: Item 13, Trevor.
1: Item 13, go ahead.
2: Thank you.
1: That works.

0: Well, I'm 19. Baker David George, 77 David on a blue Camaro. Yeah, there's no way. Sermon answered.
1: December 26th. 10-4, 2014, Blue Chevy Camaro, December 26th, out of North Little Rock, unconfirmed insurance.

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0: 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Somebody just flagged me down about a bunch of mass juveniles with handguns, apparently in the Metropolitan parking deck. I'm heading in there.
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1: Number 79.
0: 13, same traffic.
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0: The Ohio plate, King Lincoln Henry 1350. We're going to be in front of the Southern Tiremore on I-40 East.

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0: 10-4. It's going to be across from this location by someone looking for trouble, blackmail, pulling zebras, not sure what's going on. 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
2: Is that the same residence from yesterday?
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3: 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Charles 12, did they advise what side of H she was on?
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0: Stand for. Adam 40, can you not hurt until I can bust?
1: Thanks. Thank
0: you. Charles 12, Charles 25 is going to be across the street at AJ Monogramming.
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0: Copy in the area. Charles 12, Charles 25, call advisory circling back towards the dance studio, running behind the ridge, behind the church by the playground.

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0: Can you check the area 4310 Sycamore for a possible kitten that was hit in front of the house? 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
0: Southside.
1: Adam 10.
0: Adam 10.
1: Tango 60 can disregard. 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
0: 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We're no longer public service with the subject.
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2: Charles 12, I made contact with the caller. Stated suspects going to be wearing a black short sleeve shirt, black pants, black restaurant clogs, and my taxi saw. Simply going southbound on Cypress.
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0: 4310 Sycamore, if you can check the area, caller writes a kid was hit in front of their home. Animal Patrol said they couldn't find the address. They're out there trying to find it.
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1: 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Last seen turning right at the light onto Broadway. Any incoming contact, tip for reaction, 1741.

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0: 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McCain and North Eagles.
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1: 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Black Pants going towards H and I.

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1: 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David 27, David 26, about 5 to 10 people in the caller's yard with speakers, all black males.

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0: 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Christopher and Raylan in the apartment, not supposed to be there. Can hear arguing in the background. 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
2: He's probably in Parkville with Tom King Boy Union Paul. It's going to be on a white passenger.

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0: Still rolling north on camp.
1: Ten four clear on a tan Mercedes 320 May 27 out of England, insurance confirmed.
0: We pulled over Camp and Allen.
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0: 10-4, color glasses, white female wearing pink top and shorts, lost and confused, possibly 915. 915M or 910, caller's going to be in a gray Sienna at the intersection waiting on officers with a female.
1: Oh. Oh, this is Charlie.
0: Could you go ahead?
3: JFKMB, license plate 582, Yankee Echo Kilo.
0: Five-eight-two, Young Edward King, 99, gray Chevy Tahoe, February 27 out of Little Rock. Insurance confirmed. Is that what you're out with?
3: Background. What'd you say?
0: Are you out with a gray Chevy Tahoe?
3: Simple.
0: 10-4, February 27 to clear.

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0: Adam 13 tonight.
1: 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Adam 37 status.
0: Yeah.
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0: In the area of 2001, West Long 17 for a loose pit bull that's possibly aggressive. You can confirm for animal control. It's brown and white.
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0: 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Having 10 color by the dog ran to the back of 2001, West Long 17th.

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1: 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Maker 49 status.
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0: Tiger 43.
1: What?
0: 1600 Gregory for 917 circumstances at Mana Food Services. Caller says that some subjects either did or possibly attempted to break into a company maintenance vehicle. Subjects were last seen leaving in a white SUV headed towards McCain.
1: I said.
0: Robert 5930.
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